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1: 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I know that this could feel like that. But I just can't stop. 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
1: 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It's my mother saying, darling, please come home.

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1: Try sitting with your palms down on your knees. Notice the quality of self-containment here. If you then turn both palms up, you may notice a change in energy, an openness to what is above, to the energy of the heavens. As above, so below. And remember, whatever you're trying to do, just make sure to lick your hands first.